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5: The top stories this hour. A vigil's been held in Middlesbrough on Teesside for seven people who died in a crash on Saturday, including two police officers. PC's Tom Clough and Matthew Blade's patrol car was hit by a Volkswagen going the wrong way on the A66. Four of the Passat's five occupants had past convictions. Detectives investigating the lead-up to the crash have made 12 arrests. One person's been charged, Anna Turley's the Red Car MP.
6: It was, I think, really important the church kindly opened their doors to the community. Everybody here is still reeling from the incident. It's been an absolutely horrendous few days. I think it was important that we had a space to reflect, to come together, to grieve.
5: A man's due in court later, charged with murder after a woman died in a house fire in West London. Pavel Culper, who's 34, also faces eight counts of attempted murder and one of arson following the blaze in Hounslow last Wednesday. The Prime Minister's promising to keep up the pressure on Russia despite its threats. Andy Burnham's made his first overseas visit as PM to Ukraine. He says strengthening the country's air defences is now an urgent priority. Millions of women in England who've not attended cervical screening appointments can be sent a free testing kit on the NHS. It contains a swab in which a sample can be collected and then posted to a lab. Chelsea beat Fulham 3-2 in their Premier League opener. Cole Palmer got the winner in a man-the-match performance. João Pedro and Morgan Rodgers also scored. After a difficult summer which saw Palmer left out of England's World Cup squad, Rodgers says he's back to his best.
7: He had a difficult year with injuries and stuff last year, and you can see in his eyes in pre-season and in training that he's ready this year and he's ready to prove people wrong, and you saw that with that performance. Best player on the pitch by a mile, and that's what he does, and it's good to have him on our side.
5: And actor Kit Harington's joining the cast of the Harry Potter TV series. He's replacing Nicholas Holt as Professor Lockhart in season 2. From Sky News, I'm Fader Silver.

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7: The top stories this hour. A fundraiser for the families of two police officers killed in the A66 crash near Middlesbrough has reached more than £740,000. PC's Tom Clough and Matthew Blades died when their patrol car was hit by a vehicle travelling in the wrong direction on Saturday. 12 people have been arrested over alleged criminal activity before the incident, which also killed 5 young men. Here's Cleveland Police Federation Chair Lauren Somerville.
8: At the heart of this are two families whose loved ones aren't returning home. That is my focus. It's making sure that the rest of my colleagues know I'm here and I'm listening to them.
7: A man's been charged with murder after a woman died in a house fire in West London. 8 others were injured following the blaze in Hounslow last Wednesday. A share of nearly £10 billion has been allocated to councils and housing associations in England to build affordable homes. Most will be for social rent and more than £2 billion going to mayoral areas outside London. Andy Burnham's calling on Ukraine's allies to urgently provide more interceptor missiles as Russia steps up attacks. The Prime Minister says countries are assessing their stockpiles to help strengthen Ukraine's air defences. Millions of women in England who've not attended cervical screening appointments can be sent a free testing kit on the NHS. It contains a swab in which a sample can be collected and then posted back to a lab to check for HPV. Dr. Rachel Orrett from Cancer Research UK says it's a game changer.
9: In testing for it, we're able to find high-risk types of HPV, and those cases can then move on to being monitored appropriately, and the outcome of that essentially is saving lives.
7: And Chelsea have beaten Fulham 3-2 in the Premier League's West London derby. Cole Palmer scored the winner and was involved in setting up the other goals. From Sky News, I'm Fader Silver.

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1: 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Only took them 5 minutes to do, then gave them a simple plan to get started.
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1: 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But I don't know about that. There's many times that we've loved and we've shared love and made love. 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
1: Hiya, Kenny the hamster here, proud pet of Doug and Carol. 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I tell you, since she took that quick NHS Healthy Choices quiz, she's drinking less, but going out more. 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
11: Top stories this hour. A share of nearly £10 billion has been allocated to councils and housing associations in England to build affordable homes. Most will be for social rent and more than £2 billion going to mayoral areas outside London. Faye Rowland reports.
12: The cash is the first wave of funding from a £39 billion programme launched under Sir Keir Starmer last year. His successor, Andy Burnham's, made ending homelessness and tackling housing shortages a priority of his government. Charity Shelter says local authorities have been stuck on the sidelines for too long.
11: A vigil's been held in Middlesbrough on Teesside for seven people who died in a crash on Saturday, including two police officers. Detectives investigating the lead-up to the crash have made 12 arrests. Andy Burnham's promising to keep up the pressure on Russia despite its threats. He's made his first overseas visit as PM to Ukraine. And millions of women in England who've not attended cervical screening appointments can be sent a free testing kit on the NHS. It contains a swab in which a sample can be collected and then posted back to a lab to check for HPV.
13: Now for the news across the South. A pilot in hospital with potentially life-changing injuries following a light aircraft crash at Popham Airfield. Emergency services were called to the site on Sunday evening. Both runways have been closed for the past 36 hours. They are set to reopen today. Police have extra powers to tackle antisocial behaviour in Eastleigh Town Centre. A dispersal order covering the Swan Centre area remains in place until 9 o'clock this evening. Officers can order people to leave and prevent them from returning for a set period. Thousands of pounds have been raised to support the family of a 14-year-old boy, Beau Croucher, who died after being hit by a bus in Portsmouth. The collision happened last Monday at the Hard. Tributes have been paid to the teenager, and more than £10,000 has been raised. Drivers visiting Winchester Hospital are being warned of temporary road closures this week. Piling work for the new urgent treatment centre will take place every afternoon until Thursday. Parts of Carter's Crescent will be closed at times to allow construction vehicles through.
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13: Mostly cloudy with a few patches of showery rain moving in. Odd sunny spell perhaps in the afternoon. Highs of 24 degrees. That's the latest. I'm Alex Stavanovic.
14: Good morning. Welcome along. Welcome to breakfast. It's Kate here at Nation Easy. I have the Eagles on the way after Lionel

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0: Duran Duran and Save a Prayer here at Nation Easy Radio. So good morning, it's Kate here at breakfast and apologies. Oh, I'm very wibbly wobbly this morning. Oh, it's like my body's woken up, but my vocal cords are still fast asleep. Yeah, they're still tucked under the old duvet there. They're very wibbly wobbly. I did say I would be here bright and early this morning. Well, it's definitely early. Not so sure about the bright. But anyway, we struggle on, don't we, you and I? Welcome along to the show then. The Corgis are on the way. I've got Stand By Me. What a great song from Benny King. And if you are heading out shortly onto the roads, or perhaps you're going to catch a ferry, which is a lovely way to travel, I feel, at this time of day, or a train, you will need the traffic and travel news. Selena is on the way next.
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4: Countywide, it's looking good on the roads then so far this morning. No problems to report from the police as yet. As ever, you can keep me up to date on the travel hotline through the day. 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

This is Kate on Nation Easy with the Corgis, and everybody's got to learn sometimes. You'd think so, wouldn't you? But I make the same old mistakes. Yes, I'm most definitely a work in progress. As we all are, I guess. Anyway, welcome along to the show. Welcome to the home of relaxing favourites. As always, the music is wonderful. I have Giorgio Moroder and Phil Oakey on the way together in Electric Dreams. After Harvest for the World, this is the Isley Brothers on Nation Easy.

0: Giorgio Moroder, Phil Oakey, together in Electric Dreams here at Nation Easy Radio. It's Kate Weston. This Tuesday morning at breakfast, I have the celebrity birthdays a little bit later on. I've got Tuesday's happy fact to make your day a little better. Not much, just a bit. There is no special day today that I am aware of, but there is a great one tomorrow. Yes, just giving you the heads up. I've got Annie Lennox on the way and why, and Selena's standing by. She's been compiling the traffic and travel news for you this morning. The travel hotline number, should you have anything to add, is 0333 11 1050.
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3: Looking pretty good across the county then. Water work on Eastgate Street in Winchester to be aware of. Short delays currently at the works on the A36 Salisbury Road in Calmore. And we've got some cancellations with Red Funnels Redjet this morning.
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0: With Gosport Ferry. A scenic 4-minute shuttle across the harbour. It's shorter by water,

0: Toto and Africa here at Nation Easy. It's Kate on a Tuesday, the 25th of August, 2026. I've just realised we have a bank holiday looming, haven't we? Which is nice. Yes, a nice bank holiday Monday. Last one of the year before Christmas. Anyway, move on, Kate. Don't use that word. Tina Turner is on the way. The Beach Boys too. I also have the celebrity birthdays in the next hour after the news and the weather. It is almost 7 o'clock.
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10: Top stories this hour. A share of nearly £10 billion has been allocated to councils and housing associations in England to build affordable homes. Most will be for social rent and more than £2 billion going to mayoral areas outside London. Faye Rowlands reports.
11: The cash is the first wave of funding from a £39 billion programme launched under Sir Keir Starmer last year. His successor, Andy Burnham's, made ending homelessness and tackling housing shortages a priority of his government. Charity Shelter says local authorities have been stuck on the sidelines for too long.
10: A vigil's been held in Middlesbrough on Teesside for seven people who died in a crash on Saturday, including two police officers. Detectives investigating the lead-up to the crash have made 12 arrests. Andy Burnham's promising to keep up the pressure on Russia despite its threats. He's made his first overseas visit as PM to Ukraine. And millions of women in England who've not attended cervical screening appointments can be sent a free testing kit on the NHS. It contains a swab in which a sample can be collected and then posted back to a lab to check for HPV.
12: Now for the news across the South. A pilot's in hospital with potentially life-changing injuries following a light aircraft crash at Popham Airfield. Emergency services were called to the site on Sunday evening. Both runways have been closed for the past 36 hours. They are set to reopen today. Police have extra powers to tackle antisocial behaviour in Eastleigh town centre. A dispersal order covering the Swan Centre area remains in place until 9 o'clock this evening. Officers can order people to leave and prevent them from returning for a set period. Thousands of pounds have been raised to support the family of a 14-year-old boy, Beau Croucher, who died after being hit by a bus in Portsmouth. The collision happened last Monday at the Hard. Tributes have been paid to the teenager, and more than £10,000 has been raised. Drivers visiting Winchester Hospital are being warned of temporary road closures this week. Piling work for the new urgent treatment centre will take place every afternoon until Thursday. Parts of Carter's Crescent will be closed at times to allow construction vehicles through.
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12: Mostly cloudy with a few patches of showery rain moving in. Odd sunny spell perhaps in the afternoon. Highs of 24 degrees. That's the latest. I'm Alex Stavanovic.
0: The home of relaxing favourites. This is Nation Easy Radio. It's Kay Weston here. Welcome along. I've got the Beach Boys on the way, but first up, Tina Turner.

They really are the sound of summer, aren't they? Whatever they're singing about, but they just sound summer. The Beach Boys, God Only Knows, here at Nation Easy Radio. Golly, do you know, I was saying it's the bank holiday weekend this coming weekend. Before we know it, it will be autumn, which is no bad thing. It's my favourite month, or my favourite season, I should say. I don't know about you, but, oh, I don't know, when the days are crisp and clear and the sky is blue, but it's just a little bit chilly. Yes, and the squirrels are bouncing around. Oh, I'm waxing lyrical this morning. Just ignore me. It's Kate Weston here with you on a Tuesday then, with the celebrity birthdays on the way after Texas and Billy Joel on Nation Easy.

0: Texas. Say what you want on Nation Easy. It's Kate here. I've got Whitney Houston on the way, Elton John too. Selena will bring you the traffic and travel news for the South very soon. There are a lot of celebrity birthdays today, so much so that I've had to do a cull. Yes, I've binned off a couple because I thought, well, you might not know them. Anyway, let us start with a happy heavenly birthday for, as it says here, C. Connery. Yes, I feel sure I missed the N out when I did my notes. Sean Connery, the best ever Bond. Happy heavenly birthday. Billy Ray Cyrus is 65 today. Is he still going out with Thingy? Oh, I need to look. Yes, I haven't caught up with that story recently. Tim Burton, the director, is 68 from Kiss. Gene Simmons, 77. Elvis Costello is 72. Tom Hollander, the actor, not Tom Holland, the original Tom Hollander. Yes, is 59 today. Claudia Schiffer is 56. Dawn from Gavin and Stacey. What a character, what a show. Julia Davis is 60 today. And Alexandra Burke is 38. If it's your birthday today, have a lovely day.
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2: 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Traffic and travel.
13: Northbound A340 is slow moving north of Basingstoke. That's from Sherborne St John. Looking busier around Junction 3 of the M27 now. Also looking busier westbound A27. Still that lane closure at Hilsey. And we've got waterwork on Eastgate Street in Winchester.
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Yes, I'm ready. Are you ready for love from Elton John here at Nation Easy? It's Kate Weston here at breakfast this Tuesday morning until 10 o'clock. And I've gone and done a bit of a Google, although other search engines are available. And yes, Billy Ray Cyrus is indeed still going out with Elizabeth Hurley. I felt that I needed to get that straight. And obviously, you were desperate to hear that piece of news. I have got Emily Sandé on the way after Tom Petty and the Heartbreakers. I won't back down on Nation Easy.

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12: A3 is busy northbound, Horndene to Clanfield. Slow westbound into the Hilsey Lane closure on the A27. Castle Road looking really slow into Salisbury. And the A340 slow northbound after Basingstoke. That's from Sherborne St John.
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0: Natalie Imbruglia and Torn on Nation Easy Radio. Well, we're fast approaching 8 o'clock this morning. Doesn't time fly? Yes, well, it does for me. It's a lovely job, this. Just, well, sitting here, chatting to you, playing all this wonderful music. What's not to love? And on the way, the fabulous music continues. I've got Roy Orbison on the way, Roberta Flack, Donny Hathaway as well. Plus, Tuesday's Happy Fact to make your day a little better. Not much, just a bit. It's up after the news and the weather. Nation Easy
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15: Top stories this hour. Councils and housing associations in England are to get a share of almost £10 billion to build new affordable homes. The cash is the first wave of funding from a £39 billion programme. More than 73,000 houses will be built. Here's Housing Minister Matthew Pennycook.
16: The proportions of money going to social rent in this programme dwarfs anything that previous governments have done. This is a serious plan.
15: Young adults who've been in care are four times more likely to die than the general population. A government-commissioned report has found once they leave the system at 18, they often lose significant levels of support. Detectives investigating the lead-up to a crash near Middlesbrough are continuing to question 12 people this morning. Five young men died after the car they'd been in went the wrong way up a dual carriageway on Saturday. Meanwhile, a fundraiser for the families of two police officers who were also killed has now topped £750,000. And millions of women in England who missed cervical screening appointments can now be sent a free testing kit in the post from the NHS.
17: Now for the news across the South. A pilot in hospital with potentially life-changing injuries following a light aircraft crash at Popham Airfield. Emergency services were called to the site on Sunday evening. Both runways have been closed for the past 36 hours. They are set to reopen today. Police have extra powers to tackle antisocial behaviour in Eastleigh town centre. A dispersal order covering the Swan Centre area remains in place until 9 o'clock this evening. Officers can order people to leave and prevent them from returning for a set period. Thousands of pounds have been raised to support the family of a 14-year-old boy, Beau Croucher, who died after being hit by a bus in Portsmouth. The collision happened last Monday at the Hard. Tributes have been paid to the teenager. More than £10,000 has been raised. Drivers visiting Winchester Hospital are being warned of temporary road closures this week. Piling work for the new urgent treatment centre will take place every afternoon until Thursday. Parts of Carter's Crescent will be closed at times to allow construction vehicles through.
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17: Mostly cloudy with a few patches of showery rain moving in. Odd sunny spell perhaps in the afternoon, highs of 24 degrees. That's the latest. I'm Alex Stavanovic.
0: 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I've got Roberta Flack and Donny Hathaway up after Roy Orbison.

Love it. I almost feel like I'm in New York in a bar. It's late at night. I've got a brandy on the side. Yeah. David Soul is sitting there next to me. Kate, pull yourself together. Roberta Flack, Donny Hathaway, and Where Is the Love on Nation Easy Radio. Welcome along to the show. I have Tuesday's Happy Fact on the way to make your day a little better. Not much, just a bit. After George Michael and Take That on Nation Easy.

0: George Michael and Faith here at Nation Easy Radio. It's Kate Weston here on a Tuesday morning. I've got Jackie Wilson on the way, Roxy Music 2. Selena has your traffic and travel. She's on the way very, very soon after Tuesday's Happy Fact to make your day a little better. Not much, just a bit. And once again this week, I am doing foodie facts. Well, did you know that pistachios are not nuts? No, I know you think they are, but they're not. They're not nuts. They're actually a fruit. And to be more precise, they are a droop. Now, I hope I'm pronouncing this right, because I can't believe I've never heard this word. D-R-U-P-E. Droop. Is it droop or droopé? No, I think it's a droop. Anyway, it's basically a fruit with stones. So cherries, peaches, olives and pistachios. Who knew?
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1: 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Traffic and travel.
14: M27, well, it's quite slow northbound to the M27. Westbound A27 lane closure at Hillsea causing delays back past the A3M. And the A340 northbound after Basingstoke, it is queuing there from Sherborne St John.
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0: Womack and Womack and Teardrops on Nation Easy Radio. It's Kate Weston here, still reeling from today's happy fact. The fact that a pistachio is not really a nut. I know we think it is, but it's not. It is a drupe. And once again, I hope I'm pronouncing that right, but it is a fruit with a stone. It is a drupe. And I've looked online and all the supermarkets are saying pistachio nuts. I'm going to call them out because they're wrong. It's not correct. So I need to go out and buy some droops a little later on anyway. Let's move on because it's slightly a rude word. I've got UB40 on the way. I can't help falling in love with you. They are up after Selena with your traffic and travel.
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1: 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Nation Easy Radio. Traffic and travel.
12: Still some very slow-moving traffic north of Basingstoke. It's on the northbound A340 from Sherborne St John. Westbound A27 slowing through that lane closure at Hilsey for barrier works. And the M271 still quite busy northbound as it is through the lights, London Road, Waterlooville.
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0: On Nation Easy with Wouldn't It Be Good, Wouldn't It Indeed. I have got Cyndi Lauper on the way, Luther Vandross too. They are going to kick off the Stress Busters this Tuesday morning, and they're up after the news and the weather here at Nation Easy. Nation Easy
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11: Top stories this hour. A share of nearly £10 billion has been allocated to councils and housing associations in England to build affordable homes. Most will be for social rent and more than £2 billion going to areas outside London. Faye Rowland reports.
12: The cash is the first wave of funding from a £39 billion programme launched under Sir Keir Starmer last year. His successor, Andy Burnham's, made ending homelessness and tackling housing shortages a priority of his government. Charity Shelter says local authorities have been stuck on the sidelines for too long.
11: A report's warning young care leavers are around four times more likely to die than other people their age. The government commissioned study has found they're often left alone with no safety net. A vigil's been held on Teesside for seven people who died in a crash, including two police officers. Detectives are continuing to question 12 people after a car was driven in the wrong direction up a dual carriageway on Saturday. And Kit Harington's been drafted in to replace Nicholas Holt in the new Harry Potter TV series. The Game of Thrones star will take over as Professor Gilderoy Lockhart in series.
13: Now for the news across the South. A pilot in hospital with potentially life-changing injuries following a light aircraft crash at Popham Airfield. Emergency services were called to the site on Sunday evening. Both runways have been closed. Emergency services were called to the site on Sunday evening. Both runways have been

0: Winchester Hospital are being warned of temporary road closures this week. Piling work for the new urgent treatment centre will take place every afternoon until Thursday. Parts of Carter's Crescent will be closed at times to allow construction vehicles through.
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0: Mostly cloudy with a few patches of showery rain moving in. Odd sunny spell perhaps in the afternoon, highs of 24 degrees. That's the latest. I'm Alex Stavanovic.
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3: Here I am then, regular as clockwork with the Stress Busters each weekday morning, just after nine. Luther Vandross is on the way, but first up this morning, Cyndi Lauper.

Lovely stuff. Olivia Newton-John, hopelessly devoted to you. This is The Stress Busters here at Nation Easy Radio with me, Kate Weston. I do it each weekday, just gone 9 o'clock. Yes, regular as clockwork. I like to be regular. I play an hour of super relaxing favourites to ease you into the day. On the way, I've got Maria McKee. Now, when back in the day I heard this, I thought, you can't have a pop star called Boris, but you can.

0: Heaven, and before that, on Nation Easy, Boris Gardner, I Want to Wake Up With You. I said back in the day when I heard that, I thought, oh, you can't have a pop star called Boris. I don't know why I thought that, but it stuck with me. I think I grew up thinking that all pop stars had to be called David or Donny. And back in the day when I was very, very ickle, I simply did not understand Alice Cooper. No, he was a complete mystery to me. Yes. Anyway, on with the Stress Busters. This Tuesday morning, I've got these relaxing favourites for you. Until 10 o'clock this morning, Holly Simon is on the way, the Sugar Babes are on the way, and next up, it's Babe from Styx.
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1: Mario, on Nation Easy, Let Me Love You, one of your Stress Busters. It's Kate Weston here with you. And well, if you listen on a Sunday, thank you so much. And if you don't, come join us. It's fun. I'm here at Nation Easy with Andy Jackson each Sunday afternoon from 12 noon. We include the A to Z of 80s on Sunday. Last Sunday we had Irene Cara for I, for Fame. So we are now up to the letter J. If you can think of a band or an artist from the 1980s whose name begins with J, do get in touch. You can WhatsApp me 07-409-38500. Do start your message with the word Kate or Easy. Otherwise, it gets completely lost in the ether. Yes, thank you very much. Anyway, on with this Tuesday morning. The Stress Busters continue with Your Beautiful from James Blunt.
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0: Oh, I do like that song. I do. It's one of those songs that I can really sing out to. Michael Jackson on Nation Easy and You Are Not Alone. You could probably hear me from where you are. That's it for the Stress Busters this morning. But do not be sad, for Stuart McGinley has another hour at 6 p.m. and Duncan Barks has 2 hours of Stress Busters from 10 p.m. I am back in this hot seat. It has been a hot seat this summer from 6 a.m. tomorrow morning. Andy J's on the way after the news and the weather. Take care and I'll see you tomorrow. Ta-ta. Nation Easy.
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13: Top stories this hour. Councils and housing associations in England are to get a share of almost £10 billion to build new affordable homes. The cash is the first wave of funding from a £39 billion programme. More than 73,000 houses will be built. Here's Housing Minister Matthew Pennycook.
14: The proportions of money going to social rent in this programme dwarfs anything that previous governments have done. This is a serious plan. The need is really acute out there.
13: Young adults who've been in care are four times more likely to die than those in the general population. That's according to a new government commissioned report, which has found once they leave the system at 18, they often lose significant levels of support. It's thought the first British citizens died whilst fighting for Russia in Ukraine. Bradley Townsend from Barnsley in South Yorkshire is understood to have been killed in June. And finally, one for the girls. If you live in England and you've missed a cervical screening appointment, the NHS can now send a testing kit for free in the post.
15: Now for the news across the South. A pilot's in hospital with potentially life-changing injuries following a light aircraft crash at Popham Airfield. Emergency services were called to the site on Sunday evening. Both runways have been closed for the past 36 hours. They are set to reopen today. Police have extra powers to tackle antisocial behaviour in Eastleigh town centre. A dispersal order covering the Swan Centre area remains in place until 9 o'clock this evening. Officers can order people to leave and prevent them from returning for a set period. Thousands of pounds have been raised to support the family of a 14-year-old boy, Beau Croucher, who died after being hit by a bus in Portsmouth. The collision happened last Monday at the Hard. Tributes have been paid to the teenager. More than £10,000 has been raised. Drivers visiting Winchester Hospital are being warned of temporary road closures this week. Piling work for the new urgent treatment centre will take place every afternoon until Thursday. Parts of Carter's Crescent will be closed at times to allow construction vehicles through.
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15: Mostly cloudy with a few patches of showery rain moving in. Odd sunny spell perhaps in the afternoon. Highs of 24 degrees. That's the latest. I'm Alex Stavanovic.
5: Thank you very much. Good morning to you. It's Andy Jackson here on Nation Easy Radio with relaxing favourites coming up from Kenny Rogers and Dolly Parton and Shalimar.

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Hello, it's Andy Jackson here at Nation Easy Radio with a look at some of the events happening across the South. On Friday, the 28th of August, Comedy Under the Stars closes its 2026 summer season on the outdoor stage in Katherington. 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

Rufus and Chaka Khan, Ain't Nobody, playing on Nation Easy Radio. Relaxing favourites all day with Diana Ross and Lady Gaga and Bradley Cooper all coming up in a couple of moments. And the first of today's questions as well on the All Day Easy Brain Buster. It's always a music question to ease us gently into the day. And your question is, what was the Beatles' final studio album released in 1970? Choose between Let It Be, Yellow Submarine or Abbey Road. We'll do the answer after this. It's another relaxing favourite from Nation Easy.

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0: Middle of the 70s, great times and some wonderful musical memories from Diana Ross and Love Hangover. This is Nation Easy Radio, relaxing favourites all day. More from Dina Carroll on the way and the answer to our first of today's questions on the All Day Easy Brain Buster. It's always a music question in the first hour from me. I asked, what was the Beatles' final studio album released in 1970? Was it Let It Be, Yellow Submarine or Abbey Road? And the answer was Let It Be.
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0: 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It's Andy Jackson here with another hour of relaxing favourites on the way. 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
8: Top stories this hour. Young care leavers are estimated to be dying at 3 to 4 times the rate of other young people their age. A government-ordered review has found more than 100 18 to 24-year-olds died in England last year, with the report warning there's a care cliff. The Police Federation of England and Wales wants action by social media companies against young people who are sensationalising dangerous driving. A crash in Teesside killed 7 people, including 2 police officers, on Saturday. Councils and housing associations in England are to get a share of almost £10 billion to build new affordable homes. And one for the girls, if you live in England and have missed a cervical screening appointment, the NHS can send a testing kit for free in the post now. You'll just need to return your sample to the lab. Dr. Rachel Orritt from Cancer Research UK says it's a game changer.
9: We're able to find high-risk types of HPV. Cases can then move on to being monitored appropriately, and the outcome of that essentially is saving lives.
10: Now for the news across the South. A major investigation has begun after a 14-year-old girl was raped by a stranger in Woodland near Southampton. Police were called on Sunday after reports an attack had happened in an area of trees off the Wide Lane roundabout. A police presence remains in the area and inquiries continue. An investigation continues as to what caused a light aircraft to overturn, causing the pilot to suffer life-changing injuries at Popham Airfield. It happened on Sunday evening. A 62-year-old man is still in hospital. A GoFundMe has raised more than £19,000 for the family of a teenage boy who died after being hit by a bus in Portsmouth. 14-year-old Beau Crocher died in hospital following the collision last Monday. His parents have described him as their absolute world and heartbeat. And temporary road restrictions are in place at Winchester Hospital this week, while work continues on a new urgent treatment centre. Piling work is taking place until Thursday, with parts of Carter's Crescent closed during parts of the afternoon. Emergency access will be maintained.
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10: Mostly cloudy with a few patches of showery rain moving in. Odd sunny spell perhaps in the afternoon. Highs of 24 degrees. That's the latest. I'm Alex Stavanovic.
11: Thank you very much. Good morning to you. This is Andy Jackson here at Nation Easy Radio with relaxing favourites coming up from Chicago and the Carpenters and Alison Moyet.

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0: This is Nation East Radio. 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

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This is Nation Easy Radio.

Hang on in there, baby. Johnny Bristol playing on Nation Easy Radio. Relaxing favourites all day. More coming up from Banana Armour in a couple of ticks as well. And the next question on the All Day Easy Brain Buster is on film and TV. And I would like to know, please, which TV show hosted by Anne Robinson saw contestants eliminated with the phrase, "You are the weakest link"? Was it Pointless, The Weakest Link, or The Chase? We'll do the answer after this. Bananarama on Nation Easy.

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hero. This is Nation Easy Radio, relaxing favourites all day like that from Enrique Iglesias and Hero. And we've got to Pal coming up in a couple of moments as well, and the answer to our film and TV question on the All Day Easy Brainbuster. I asked, which TV show hosted by Anne Robinson saw contestants eliminated with the phrase, "You are the weakest link"? Was it Pointless, The Weakest Link, or The Chase? And of course, it was The Weakest Link. And wasn't she cruel and horrible?

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0: Hello, this is Andy Jackson here at Nation Easy Radio with more relaxing favourites on the way in a couple of moments. And a look as well at some of the great events happening across the south during the week and beyond. On Thursday, the 3rd of September, Shawadi Wadi come to Fareham Live's main auditorium. And if you fancy going along, they will be doing the 50 years worth of songs, including Under the Moon of Love, Three Steps to Heaven, and Hey Rock and Roll, all the big numbers in there. 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
14: Top stories this hour. The government says it's committed to making sure young adults who leave care at 18 feel supported and not left to fend for themselves. It's after a report found they're four times more likely to die than other people their age. Minister for Children and Families Josh McAllister says change is desperately needed.
15: The approach that I'm really determined to take is to change what the focus of care is, so that first amongst anything else is building a tribe of loving relationships around young people when they're in care.
14: The trial of a man accused of being behind the Lockerbie bombing has been postponed for a third time. A district judge in the US has cited the discovery of new evidence. 270 people were killed when a plane exploded over the town in 1988. Rugby league legend Sir Billy Boston's died aged 92. The Welshman last year became the first player in the sport's history to be knighted. And car breakdowns caused by computer problems have more than doubled since 2020. The AA says it now deals with more than 36,000 faults a year.
16: Now for the news across the south. A major investigation has begun after a 14-year-old girl was raped by a stranger in Woodland near Southampton. Police were called on Sunday after reports an attack had happened in an area of trees off the Wide Lane roundabout. A police presence remains in the area and inquiries continue. An investigation continues as to what caused a light aircraft to overturn, causing the pilot to suffer life-changing injuries at Popham Airfield. It happened on Sunday evening. A 62-year-old man is still in hospital. A GoFundMe has raised more than £19,000 for the family of a teenage boy who died after being hit by a bus in Portsmouth. 14-year-old Beau Crocher died in hospital following the collision last Monday. His parents have described him as their absolute world and heartbeat. And temporary road restrictions are in place at Winchester Hospital this week, while work continues on a new urgent treatment centre. Piling work is taking place until Thursday, with parts of Carter's Crescent closed during parts of the afternoon. Emergency access will be maintained.
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16: Mostly cloudy with a few patches of showery rain moving in. Odd sunny spell perhaps in the afternoon, highs of 24 degrees. That's the latest. I'm Alex Stavanovic.
0: Hello, afternoon to you from Andy Jackson. I've got the sporting question on the all-day Easy Brain Buster in around 20 minutes, and Bee Gees and Chris Rea too.

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0: across the south this week. We'll tell you all about it here on Nation Easy Radio. We've got Dinosaur World Live Friday at the Theatre at Lighthouse Pool, 2 o'clock in the afternoon, runs through till Sunday the 31st, with some matinee shows on the Saturday and Sunday as well. 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

Crowded House, Don't Dream It's Over, on Nation Easy Radio, with relaxing favourites all day like Paul Simon and Lady A on the way. Now, sporting question on the all-day Easy Brain Buster. Which British driver won the Formula One World Championship in 2019, driving for Mercedes? Choose between Jenson Button, Lewis Hamilton and Sebastian Vettel. See, I've heard of all of them, but I wouldn't have a clue, but maybe you'll know the answer. We'll do it after Lady A. Need You Now. Another relaxing favourite from Nation Easy Radio.

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0: Paul Simon, Slip Sliding Away from Nation Easy Radio with the Spice Girls coming up in a couple of moments as well, and two become one. Right, answer to our sport question on the All Day Easy Brain Buster. I asked which British driver won the Formula One World Championship back in 2019, driving for Mercedes. Was it Jenson Button? Was it Lewis Hamilton? Or was it Sebastian Vettel? Could have been any of them, but it was everybody's favourite, Lewis Hamilton. That was the answer I was looking for.
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0: This is Nation Easy Radio with The Weeknd. 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
13: The top stories this hour. The government says it's committed to making sure young adults who leave care at 18 feel supported and not left to fend for themselves. It's after a report found they're 4 times more likely to die than other people their age. A man's died after crashing his car during a police pursuit in Warwickshire. His Audi hit another vehicle in Stratford yesterday evening, leaving a woman with critical injuries. Authorities in Glasgow have denied refugees are being prioritised for social housing. The misinformation has led to violence and tensions in the city, which has a shortage of affordable properties. A 3-year-old seriously injured in a zoo's crocodile enclosure has been discharged from hospital. The boy's family say they can now focus on rehabilitation at home after the incident in Cambridgeshire in June. And the government is denying that upcoming inheritance rule changes will leave families facing a double tax hit. From next April, unused pension pots are being brought into the system for the first time.
14: Now for the news across the South. A major investigation has begun after a 14-year-old girl was raped by a stranger in Woodland near Southampton. Police were called on Sunday after reports an attack had happened in an area of trees off the Wide Lane roundabout. A police presence remains in the area and inquiries continue. An investigation continues as to what caused a light aircraft to overturn, causing the pilot to suffer life-changing injuries at Popham Airfield. It happened on Sunday evening. A 62-year-old man is still in hospital. A GoFundMe has raised more than £19,000 for the family of a teenage boy who died after being hit by a bus in Portsmouth. 14-year-old Beau Crocher died in hospital following the collision last Monday. His parents have described him as their absolute world and heartbeat. And temporary road restrictions are in place at Winchester Hospital this week, while work continues on a new urgent treatment centre. Piling work is taking place until Thursday, with parts of Carter's Crescent closed during parts of the afternoon. Emergency access will be maintained.
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14: Mostly cloudy with a few patches of showery rain moving in. Odd sunny spell perhaps in the afternoon. Highs of 24 degrees. That's the latest. I'm Alex Stavanovic.
0: 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And relaxing favourites coming up too from Ace and Mad

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3: 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I've only got, like, my first bike, so yeah. 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

Hello, it's Andy here at Nation Easy Radio. Look what's happening over the weekend across the South. Saturday, 30th of August, Waitress closes its run at the Bournemouth Pavilion, the final performance of Sara Bareilles' gorgeous musical. 30th of August, Waitress closes its run at the Bournemouth Pavilion, the final performance of Sara Bareilles' gorgeous musical.

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Crusaders, Street Life from Nation Easy Radio, with relaxing favourites coming up from Vanessa Carlton and the Thompson Twins in a moment, and the general knowledge question for the all-day Easy Brain Buster. Just one question an hour, all multiple choice, but a different subject matter for each one. So on general knowledge, I'd like to know which author wrote the book Great Expectations. Was it Charles Dickens, William Thackeray, or Thomas Hardy? Those are your choices. The answer after the Thompson Twins on Nation Easy Radio.

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0: Vanessa Carlton and A Thousand Miles from Nation Easy Radio, the home of relaxing favourites and Kate Weston at breakfast. Right, answer to our All Daisy Brainbuster general knowledge question. I asked which author wrote Great Expectations, Charles Dickens, William Thackeray or Thomas Hardy? See, two to guess between, in my opinion. But if you said Charles Dickens, that would have been the one. Well done. Nation Easy.
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0: This is Nation Easy Radio. Latest news and weather for the South coming up shortly. And on Sunday afternoons, can I just remind you, I'm here with Kate Weston. The two of us together from midday. We take a look back at the week's celebrity birthdays from youngest to oldest. Some unbelievable facts in Who Knew? And our survey said, and if you did miss last Sunday's show, just search Andy and Kate on the Nation Player app to catch up with us here on Nation Easy Radio.
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2: The top stories this hour. Young people leaving care face a dangerous drop in support when they turn 18. A government review has found their death rate is around four times higher than the general population, with the suicide rate potentially five times higher. The Conservatives have accused Labour of pushing billions of pounds of housing spending into the future. Sandy Burnham won't have to pay for it as Prime Minister. The government's announced the first £10 billion towards 300,000 new affordable homes. Millions of women across England are able to order at-home cervical cancer screening from today. The kits are being made available to women who haven't attended in-person appointments. President Volodymyr Zelensky has thanked King Charles for his deeply moving and exceptionally meaningful message marking Ukraine's Independence Day. In it, the king touched on the war with Russia and the indomitable national spirit of the Ukrainian people. And rugby league legend Sibili Bostons died at the age of 92. The Cardiff-born former Great Britain winger switched from Union to sign for Wigan in 1953.
3: Now for the news across the South. A major investigation has begun after a 14-year-old girl was raped by a stranger in Woodland near Southampton. Police were called on Sunday after reports an attack had happened in an area of trees off the Wide Lane roundabout. A police presence remains in the area and inquiries continue. An investigation continues as to what caused a light aircraft to overturn, causing the pilot to suffer life-changing injuries at Popham Airfield. It happened on Sunday evening. A 62-year-old man is still in hospital. A GoFundMe has raised more than £19,000 for the family of a teenage boy who died after being hit by a bus in Portsmouth. 14-year-old Beau Crocher died in hospital following the collision last Monday. His parents have described him as their absolute world and heartbeat. And temporary road restrictions are in place at Winchester Hospital this week, while work continues on a new urgent treatment centre. Piling work is taking place until Thursday, with parts of Carter's Crescent closed during parts of the afternoon. Emergency access will be maintained.
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3: Mostly cloudy with a few patches of showery rain moving in. Odd sunny spell perhaps in the afternoon, highs of 24 degrees. That's the latest. I'm Alex Stavanovic.
4: Afternoon to you. This is Andy Jackson here at Nation Easy Radio. Final question on today's all-day Easy Brain Buster. It's the round we call the tricky one, coming up in half an hour. And music too from Paul McCartney and Huey Lewis.

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1: 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And a look as well at some of the great events happening across the South during the week and beyond. 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

Purple Rain from Prince, playing on Nation Easy Radio with relaxing favourites all afternoon. And time for the final question on the all-day Easy Brain Buster. It is the round we call the tricky one. And I would like to know, please, which country has the most stars on its flag? Is this guessable? Is it Australia? Is it Japan? Or is it the USA? The answer, after Adele on Nation Easy Radio.

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0: Lean on Me, Bill Withers. Nation Easy Radio. Gabrielle coming up in a moment. And the final question on the All Day Easy Brain Bust, the round we call the tricky one. I ask which country has the most stars on its flag? Australia, Japan or USA? And the answer, with 50 stars, USA. Nation Easy
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5: Top stories this hour. Police investigating events before a crash on Teesside which killed 7 people have made 5 further arrests, bring the total to 17. 2 have been charged with drug and weapon offences. 2 officers were among those who died when their patrol car was hit by a car going the wrong way down the A66 on Saturday. A report's found no safety net for young care leavers in England, who are 4 times more likely to die than the general population. It highlighted a drop in support upon turning 18. A consultation's open to consider the finer details of a ban on phones in Scottish schools. Some classrooms already use boxes where devices are left, but ministers plan to pass nationwide laws. Andy Burnham's described Sir Billy Boston as a dear friend and a giant of a man. The rugby league great has died at the age of 92. And How to Lose a Guy in 10 Days is getting a sequel. It's understood original star Kate Hudson's back, producing the film with Matthew McConaughey also returning.
6: Now for the news across the South. People are being urged to come forward with information about a series of rural burglaries across Hampshire, Wiltshire and the Thames Valley. Around £72,000 worth of equipment and tools was stolen in 10 incidents in June. Crime Stoppers is offering a reward of up to £5,000 for information. Police in Eastleigh have been given additional powers to deal with antisocial behaviour in the town centre. The current dispersal order allows officers to remove people from the area and seize their possessions. It remains in force until 9 o'clock tonight. Winchester City Council has backed plans to put nature at the centre of any future decision making. Councillors say they'll put the environment at the centre of any future policies. And hundreds of people have taken part in a GoFundMe raising money for the family of 14-year-old Beau Crockshire, who died after being hit by a bus in Portsmouth. More than £19,000 has been raised so far. The driver of the bus was arrested and has been bailed pending further inquiries.
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6: Sunny spells and cloudy skies this afternoon. Rain will move in for a time overnight with highs today of 26. That's the latest. 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

Oh, it's a proper heartbreaker, isn't it? Air Supply, what a song. All Out of Love at Nation Easy Radio. Relaxing favourites with me, Stuart McGinley, whatever you're up to. Thank you for choosing us to be part of your Tuesday afternoon. Selena is here on hand as ever with all the latest travel, and we'll get the first update this afternoon in around about just under half an hour. And relaxing favourites tonight between 6 and 7 in Stress Busters, with songs where we just help that stress melt away, like this from Nielsen, and Without You at Nation Easy Radio. No.

0: Lighthouse Family and Lifted at Nation Easy Radio with your relaxing favourites. Today then, Tuesday the 25th of August, it's International Kiss and Makeup Day. So if you've had a bit of a spat with someone in your household or maybe even at work, as long as HR don't get involved, it's International Kiss and Makeup Day. Life's too short at the end of the day, isn't it? Still to come here at Nation Easy Radio, Wet, Wet, Wet, very first hit, and a great song from Bob Marley and the Wailers, In the Sunshine and Jammin'.
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Bob Marley and the Wailers in the sunshine across the south. It's Nation Easy Radio and some jamming. Just gone 3:30. We'll take a look at some entertainment stories later, including one of our top comedians is in talks to work on Top Gear, apparently. And musically, in just a second, it's our Angel of the Morning. Make me a winner! 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The lines will close at 5 p.m. on Friday. Just answer our call. That's all you've got to do. No questions, no tricks. Just pick up the phone and 700 grand is yours, straight in your account after the call. We're nice like that. You want it in there for the bank holiday weekend, don't you? 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

0: Certainly has been a love story for Taylor Swift over the last year or so. There she is with one of her big songs at Nation Easy Radio, and it was Juice Newton before that one, Angel of the Morning. So a breezy day today. You'll notice that if you've been out. Lots of sunny spells around. There could be some showers by the time we get to this evening. A low tonight of 16 degrees. It's going to feel a bit more humid, actually, with that air coming in from the near continent. And pretty much the same story again for tomorrow. Right, on the way here very soon, we'll get the first travel update for this afternoon with Selena, and then it's Michael Jackson and Rock With You. Nation Easy
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2: A337 is slowing around Highcliffe, as it is both ways just south of Setley. Queues all around the college roundabouts in Salisbury. And the westbound A27, the lane closure at Hilsey stays in place for barrier works. Traffic already starting to build there. But congestion in Winchester, it's due to waterwork and lights on Eastgate Street. A27 slowing with roadworks at North Baddersley. Also, temporary lights Waterlooville stay in place. They're on the A3 London Road and causing delays.
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0: Andy and Vince, Erasure. And the Blue Savannah song at Nation Easy Radio. Stuart here at Drive Time. We're just nudging up towards 4 o'clock. 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
6: The top stories this hour. At-home cervical screening kits are being offered for free in England for the first time. The NHS hopes the move will help 4 million women who aren't up to date with their appointments by allowing them to test themselves for HPV. A man questioned on suspicion of making threats to kill is among 5 further arrests made by police investigating the lead-up to a wrong-way crash on Teesside. It brings the total number of people arrested to 17. 5 young men and 2 police officers were killed when a VW hit a patrol car on the A66 on Saturday morning. A man's appeared in court over the death of a woman who fell from height in southeast London. 31-year-old Kerry Ann Goodbrand was fatally injured in Rowcross Street in Southwark on Friday afternoon. And Taylor Swift says she repeats the mantra, "You chose this," anytime her fame feels too big. She says everything that comes with it ultimately is worth it, as long as she still gets to make music.
7: Now for the news across the South. People are being urged to come forward with information about a series of rural burglaries across Hampshire, Wiltshire and the Thames Valley. Around £72,000 worth of equipment and tools was stolen in 10 incidents in June. Crime Stoppers is offering a reward of up to £5,000 for information. Police in Eastleigh have been given additional powers to deal with antisocial behaviour in the town centre. The current dispersal order allows officers to remove people from the area and seize their possessions. It remains in force until 9 o'clock tonight. Winchester City Council has backed plans to put nature at the centre of any future decision making. Councillors say they'll put the environment at the centre of any future policies. And hundreds of people have taken part in a GoFundMe raising money for the family of 14-year-old Beau Crockshire, who died after being hit by a bus in Portsmouth. More than £19,000 has been raised so far. The driver of the bus was arrested and has been bailed pending further inquiries.
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7: Sunny spells and cloudy skies this afternoon. Rain will move in for a time overnight with highs today of 26. That's the latest. 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
0: Hello, good afternoon. Stuart here at Nation Easy Radio with relaxing favourites for Tuesday's drive time. We're going to take it to the limit next with the Eagles after a breakout.

Take it to the limit. It's the Eagles at Nation Easy Radio with relaxing favourites and the home of Kate Weston at breakfast. It's just gone 4:10. Now, on this very day, the 25th of August, back in 1833, I wasn't quite around then, the bedspring was patented in Massachusetts, apparently. 1967, Brian Wilson returned to performing live with the Beach Boys after 2 years away. 1975, Bruce Springsteen released his breakthrough album Born to Run, and things really took off after that. 1988, do you remember this? The first GCSE results were published. And 1990, Timmy Mallett and his friends Bomb Ballerina went to number one with their version of Itsy Bitsy Teeny Weeny Yellow Polka Dot Bikini. I'd love to play it right now, but sadly we haven't got time.

0: Well, on a breezy Tuesday, it seems very fitting to play that one. Patrick Swayze, of course, from the soundtrack of Dirty Dancing and She's Like the Wind at Nation Easy Radio with your relaxing favourites. I'm Stuart McGinley. Coming up then, I've got a great song from Aretha Franklin and from the 80s, the Lotus Eaters, and something perfect for the summer. That's all on the way after the latest travel with Selena.
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11: In Gosport, a large fire is being dealt with off Fort Road, worth avoiding if you can. M271 northbound, very slow, as is the A337 Lymington to Setley. Slowing westbound into the Hillsey Lane closure, A27. Delays at works, Eastgate Street, Winchester and London Road, Waterlooville. That's the A3.
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10: With Gosport Ferry, a scenic 4-minute shuttle across the harbour. It's shorter by water,

0: Lotus Eaters. And the first picture of you. That's a lovely song, isn't it? At Nation Easy Radio with relaxing favourites. And someone coming up next who performed just a few weeks ago in the Guildhall Square, Southampton. Make me a winner! 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So, at the end of this week, somebody is going to win life-changing money. What could you do with £700,000? Congratulations to Jane, who was our last winner. And like everybody else, she kept on checking her banking app.
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0: 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And coming up next, the latest travel with Selena. 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
11: In Gosport, large fires being dealt with off Fort Road, worth avoiding if you can. Slow northbound M271 and Lymington to Setley, the A337. Queues in Winchester on Eastgate Street with the works affecting Chesil Street as well. Langston Bridge is slow northbound. And we've got delays at Hilsey, westbound A27 due to the ongoing lane closure.
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10: Top stories this hour. Reports warning young care leavers are around 4 times more likely to die than other people their age. The Government Commission studies found they're often left alone with no safety net. The report's author, Ashley John Baptiste, was in care himself.
11: I had to leave my foster home at 18 years old. And I remember going to the living room where I had a mattress because I couldn't afford a bed frame. So I just stayed on the mattress on the living room floor. And just that sense of being alone.
10: A man's been jailed for life over a fatal shooting in South London. Gary Mayhew was injured in Brixton in 2021 and died later in hospital. 35-year-old Trevin Campbell will serve a minimum of 30 years. A further 5 arrests have been made by police investigating the lead-up to a deadly crash on the A66 on Teesside. It brings a total to 17, with organised crime among suspected offences. And US sources suggest the director of the CIA has flown to Russia for undisclosed talks. Flight data showed a mystery American military aircraft in Moscow earlier.
12: Now for the news across the South. People are being urged to come forward with information about a series of rural burglaries across Hampshire, Wiltshire and the Thames Valley. Around £72,000 worth of equipment and tools was stolen in 10 incidents in June. Crime Stoppers is offering a reward of up to £5,000 for information. Police in Eastleigh have been given additional powers to deal with antisocial behaviour in the town's centre. The current dispersal order allows officers to remove people from the area and seize their possessions. It remains in force until 9 o'clock tonight. Winchester City Council has backed plans to put nature at the centre of any future decision-making. Councillors say they'll put the environment at the centre of any future policies. And hundreds of people have taken part in a GoFundMe, raising money for the family of 14-year-old Beau Crockett Fisher, who died after being hit by a bus in Portsmouth. More than £19,000 has been raised so far. The driver of the bus was arrested and has been bailed pending further inquiries.
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12: Sunny spells and cloudy skies this afternoon. Rain will move in for a time overnight with highs today of 26. That's the latest. 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

ABBA, Knowing Me, Knowing You at Nation Easy Radio. What a great song, one of their many number ones. It's just heading up towards 10 past five, 25th of August today. And on the birthday list, Alexandra Burke is 38, former X Factor winner, of course. Billy Ray Cyrus, the dad of Miley Cyrus, is 65. He had a big hit of his own, didn't he, with Achy Breaky Heart. Tim Burton is 68 and singer Elvis Costello is 72. And this is one of his biggest hits in the UK. It's a good year for the Roses at Nation Easy Radio.

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0: Don't want to miss a thing from Armageddon. It's Aerosmith at Nation Easy Radio with relaxing favourites for the South. Now, in your entertainment news tonight, singer Cheryl Cole is poised to return to TV as a coach on The Voice UK. Strictly Come Dancing's new hosts are going to perform a dance routine in the opening show. Well, of course, it would be rude not to. Jimmy Carr apparently is in talks for a job on Top Gear 4 years after the show came off air following that awful accident from Freddie Flintoff. So we'll have to wait and see if anything comes of that. In her car, it's Tracy Chapman next after the latest travel for the South with Selena at Drive Time.
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9: Slowing westbound into that Hilsey Lane closure on the A27. A337 heading towards Lymington from Setley is looking quite slow. There is congestion at Waterlooville with lights on the A3 London Road. Busy too through the works on the A27 at North Baddersley.
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0: Elton John, Goodbye Yellow Brick Road at Nation Easy Radio. Stuart McGinley here with relaxing favourites for this Tuesday evening, and a gorgeous song next from Sade and Your Love Is King. 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
0: Now, at the end of this week, somebody's going to receive life-changing money to the tune of £700,000. All that money could be yours. What would you do with it? Here are the words of Jane, who's our last winner from Friday.
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0: Nation Easy Radio with James Morrison and You Give Me Something. How about a bit of rain? Well, there is some of that coming later on this evening for parts of the south with some showers moving in. The moderate breeze will ease, but there could be a rumble or two of thunder in the early hours, so don't be too surprised if you get woken up by a big bang. It's going to be a muggy one, lows not dropping below 16. And then for tomorrow, similar kind of day, but not so breezy. And again, the risk of some showers over the next few days. Next, it's the latest travel.
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9: The delays I've been mentioning on the A337 south of Setley are due to an accident. Thanks to Caroline for updating me. Vehicle on its roof there. Traffic is being turned around. Still very slow in the area. A27 Hillsey, the westbound lane closure delaying you. Eastern Road's very congested both ways. Had delays Millbrook Road, West Southampton, and also Chesil Street into Winchester.
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10: 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A scenic 4-minute shuttle across the harbour. 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

0: 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Now on the way, we're going to slow things down even further with a whole hour of relaxing favourites in your Tuesday Tea Time Stress Busters. 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
2: The top stories this hour. A man's died after a stabbing in a building housing a London Council headquarters and a library. Emergency services were called to Brent Civic Centre in Wembley in northwest London, the home of Brent Council, on Tuesday just before 2:30. The Energy Secretary says ministers are looking at a range of support for vulnerable households struggling to pay rising energy bills. Many are bracing for the highest gas and electricity costs in 3 years, with regulator Ofgem expected to hike its price cap by 4% tomorrow. Passengers are being warned of major rail disruption over the bank holiday weekend because of strike action at East Midlands Railway. RMT members will walk out on Sunday and Monday in a dispute over safety concerns on some trains. And Harry Styles says he took a break from music because he was getting a little bit in his head. His recent studio album, Kiss All the Time, Disco Occasionally, followed nearly 3 years away from the public eye.
3: Now for the news across the South. People are being urged to come forward with information about a series of rural burglaries across Hampshire, Wiltshire and the Thames Valley. Around £72,000 worth of equipment and tools was stolen in 10 incidents in June. Crime Stoppers is offering a reward of up to £5,000 for information. Police in Eastleigh have been given additional powers to deal with antisocial behaviour in the town centre. The current dispersal order allows officers to remove people from the area and seize their possessions. It remains in force until 9:00 tonight. Winchester City Council has backed plans to put nature at the centre of any future decision making. Councillors say they'll put the environment at the centre of any future policies. And hundreds of people have taken part in a GoFundMe raising money for the family of 14-year-old Beau Crockshire, who died after being hit by a bus in Portsmouth. More than £19,000 has been raised so far. The driver of the bus was arrested and has been bailed pending further inquiries.
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3: Sunny spells and cloudy skies this afternoon. Rain will move in for a time overnight with highs today of 26. That's the latest. I'm Brad Hardware.
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ABC's All of My Heart and Heather Small's Proud, getting us underway for Stress Busters tonight at Nation Easy Radio, 10 past 6, with a song which started out life in a TV commercial for Coca-Cola, playing in a minute after the Bee Gees. It's Stress Busters.

0: What's That Made You Thirsty? Robin Beck at Nation Easy Radio. And
1: for the very first time,
0: it went all the way to number one in 1988. And the Bee Gees in there as well. And Too Much Heaven. Now stay right there if you'd like some more relaxing favourites in Stress Busters. I've got one of a million love songs and also Terence Trent D'Arby's brilliant Sign Your Name. That's all on the way after the latest travel update for Drive Time tonight in the capable hands of Selena.
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8: Have been problems with an accident south of Setley on the A337. Looks to have cleared there. Delays have certainly eased in the area. Thanks to Caroline for the earlier call. Winchester, it's still slow Chesil Street and Eastgate Street, as it is London Road, Waterlooville due to lights. Westbound busy to the Hillsea Lane closure on the A27.
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0: It's a wonderful song, isn't it? Jimmy Ruffin and What Becomes of the Brokenhearted and Cat Stevens, Father and Son. We span the globe and the decades here at Nation Easy Radio to bring you some absolutely wonderful, relaxing favourites. More of those still to come as we head through Stress Busters, including a beautiful tribute to his late son from Eric Clapton, next after the travel.
1: Do it for your wife, who told you to pick up bread, but instead you picked up Fred, your grandson, again. And now your daughter is calling because he missed football. That's the fourth time this month. You can wave his future career goodbye. If you don't do it for you, do it for your wife and little Freddy.
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13: Winchester traffic, it stays busy. Chesil Street and Eastgate Street. Hillsey Lane closure, A27. Busy westbound into that, not causing too much of a problem. This still quite congested out of Hedge End, though, on Charles Watts Way.
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0: So Moody and So Good. Chris Isaak at Nation Easy Radio and The Wicked Game. And that brings Stress Busters to a close for this evening. However, there is more tonight with Duncan Barks between 10 and midnight, where you can choose your ultimate relaxing favourite as well in the nightcap. You can send Duncan a message anytime on the Nation Player. Meantime, in just a moment after the news headlines at 7 right here, it's Tim Allen, and I'll be over on Nation Radio South after 8 tonight with Nick Kershaw in our Album Hall of Fame.
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14: The top stories this hour. A murder investigation is underway after a fatal stabbing at a building housing a London Council headquarters and library. Emergency crews were called to Brent Civic Centre in Wembley just before 2:30 this afternoon. A man believed to be in his 20s died at the scene. It's understood the father of a teenager who died in Saturday's deadly crash on Teesside had his property rammed shortly beforehand. Police investigating the circumstances have made a further 5 arrests. One person has been charged with possession of a firearm, while another's accused of drug offences. US media is reporting America's spy chiefs flown to Russia for undisclosed talks in Moscow. The CIA has not confirmed Director John Ratcliffe's movements. Millions of women across England can now order HPV self-testing kits, which they can use at home. It's being described as a game-changer for cervical screening. And Amy Winehouse's award-winning album Back to Black is getting a bumper reissue to mark 20 years since its release.
15: Now for the news across the South. People are being urged to come forward with information about a series of rural burglaries across Hampshire, Wiltshire and the Thames Valley. Around £72,000 worth of equipment and tools was stolen in 10 incidents in June. Crime Stoppers is offering a reward of up to £5,000 for information. Police in Eastleigh have been given additional powers to deal with antisocial behaviour in the town centre. The current dispersal order allows officers to remove people from the area and seize their their possessions that remains in force until 9 o'clock tonight. Winchester City Council has backed plans to put nature at the centre of any future decision-making. Councillors say they'll put the environment at the centre of any future policies. And hundreds of people have taken part in a GoFundMe raising money for the family of 14-year-old Beau Crockshire, who died after being hit by a bus in Portsmouth. More than £19,000 has been raised so far. The driver of the bus was arrested and has been bailed pending further inquiries.
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15: Sunny spells and cloudy skies this afternoon. Rain will move in for a time overnight with highs today of 26. That's the latest. 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
17: Thanks, news team. Thank you, stewards. Tuesday's evening show is on from Nation Easy Radio. I'm Tim Allen, and this is Cher to start tonight.

Natalie Cole, Missy Like Crazy here at Nation Easy Radio, relaxing favourites across the south. Hope you had a nice day today. I've discovered a tea room up the road from where I live, which, well, I didn't know it was there. It's a hidden gem. It's, I can't tell you what it is because that would be advertising, but they've got some nice artwork there. If you know the place I'm talking about, you'll know what I mean. Anyway, it's very nice, I have to say. Anyway, on with the tunes. Less about cake and cups of tea and more about relaxing favourites. This is a great tune now from Al Stewart, The Year of the Cat on Nation Easy Radio.

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0: Chain Gang, the closest thing to crazy here at Nation Easy Radio. The Romsey Show is coming up once again, Saturday the 12th of September. The usual fantastic things down there like livestock, shopping marquees and food zones, countryside area and a family dog show as well. Hopefully some nice weather as well, all happening in Romsey. Right on the way next here at Nation Easy Radio, a fantastic tune from the 1970s.
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0: Climie Fisher from the 80s, Love Changes Everything here on Nation Easy Radio. Temperatures down to 15 degrees tonight. It's going to be dry but cloudy. As for Wednesday, tomorrow, that's going to be a lovely day. Bit of a possible rain showers for a time, but apart from that, looking nice. Sunny spells at a high of 24 degrees across the south.
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0: And this is the radio station that loves to play artists like Stevie Wonder, Carly Simon, and Level 42. They're all coming up.

Stevie Wonder, part-time lover here at Nation Easy Radio on this Tuesday evening. Good evening, Tim Allen here. Sad news that's coming in this evening that country singer Dolly Parton has sadly died at the age of 80. And her team says that she'll be remembered as an inspiration for her wit, warmth and kindness. Here is I Will Always Love You from Dolly Parton on Nation Easy Radio.

0: Relaxing favourites from Fareham to Wareham. 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A song that wasn't a big hit in the UK. In fact, I don't think it wasn't a hit at all, actually, but a massive hit over on the other side of the pond in the US, and that's called Baby Come Back, and this is Nation Easy Radio. Thank you for joining us this evening. Maybe you're on holiday down here on the South Coast. Hope you're having a lovely holiday, and thank you for choosing Nation Easy Radio. Coming up next, great tunes continue. Chicago lined up next.
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0: Nation Easy Radio's evening show with me, Tim Allen, with relaxing favourites across the South and some ideas of things to do across the South in the coming weeks. For example, we've got the Dorset County Show taking place once again, Saturday 5th and Sunday 6th of September, and that's happening at Dorchester Showground. With the usual fantastic events going on along, like main ring events, live music, livestock and competitions, and a food and shopping area as well, with two massive food halls as well, all happening at the Dorset County Show in Dorchester. Bit of a mouthful. Coming up next on the show, Alana Miles with Black Velvet.
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8: 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Are you?

0: Van Morrison, of course. Moondance, you're listening to Nation Easy Radio, where it's dry tonight across our patch. Temperatures down to 15 degrees, and tomorrow's going to be a lovely day. Well, I say that, there is the chance of some possible rain showers in the morning. Apart from that, looking dry, sunny spells, gentle breeze, and a high up to 24 degrees. Can't complain at that, can we?
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0: 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I'm Tim Allen. Randy Crawford, Righteous Brothers, and Irene Cara all coming up.

Randy Crawford, and you might need somebody. This is Nation Easy Radio, right here in the beautiful South with you 24 hours a day, playing relaxing favourites in the home of Kate Weston's Breakfast Show. 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

0: The perfect soundtrack to your Tuesday evening across the South. 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

0: relaxing favourites across the beautiful south. 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Nice to have you there this evening, and well, every night. Always nice to have your company here on Nation Easy Radio. Now, the Alsford show is coming up once again, Saturday 5th of September. 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

Starship, nothing's going to stop us now on the home of relaxing favourites. This is Nation Easy Radio with me, Tim Allen, here until 10 tonight. Then it's Duncan Barks with the Stress Busters. Sad news that you may have heard this evening, that a legendary country singer, Dolly Parton, has sadly died at the age of 80. Her team says that she'll be remembered for her inspiration and for her wit, warmth and kindness. Of course, she brought us so many fantastic tunes. Thought we'd play this, Jolene, on Nation Easy Radio.

0: 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We'll look at the time. Time for me once again to vacate the chair. But I'll be back tomorrow evening, same time, 7 p.m. till 10, with the evening show for Wednesday. Stay with us into the night if you can. Stay awake and enjoy Duncan Barks with the Stress Busters coming up next at 10 here at Nation Easy Radio.
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7: Well, this is Duncan Barks. I hope your Tuesday's not been too bad. If it has been, let me sort you out musically with some great stress-busting songs, starting with Smokey Robinson.

It's the home of late night listening across the South. I'm Duncan. It's Nation Easy Radio on a Tuesday night with Barry White and Just the Way You Are. Also Robert Palmer, She Makes My Day, and Stress Busters getting started tonight with Smokey Robinson and Being With You. I hope your day's not been too bad. I can't continue tonight's show without mentioning the sad news we learnt of a couple of hours ago regarding the legendary American country singer Dolly Parton. We discovered a couple of hours ago that she's died at the age of 80. Her legacy is one of love, compassion and resilience, say her team when they released their statement a few hours ago. And she wasn't just a great singer-songwriter, a legend of country music. She really was one of the finest female singers of all time and a great charity giver as well, doing so much good in her life. So I thought tonight we'd have our own mini tribute here on Stress Busters and Nation Easy Radio with a couple of songs by Dolly Parton, starting off with this.

0: Simply Sublime. A couple of songs from Dolly Parton on tonight's Stress Busters here at Nation Easy Radio, as we heard earlier this evening about the news of her death at the age of 80. Thank you, Dolly, for your amazing music and your great contribution to life. It's Stress Busters on a Tuesday night across the South. Music on the way from Shania Twain, on REO Speedwagon, and also at around 10:30 we'll sort out tonight's first Nightcap song selection.
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There goes REO Speedwagon, Keep On Loving You. You also heard Shania Twain, and You're Still The One. Let's sort out this hour's Nightcap song selection, chosen by Dylan, who listens in Rookley on the Isle of Wight, who sent a WhatsApp message, I think it was the week before last, so forgive me, Dylan, for being a little bit tardy, if you like, with getting your choice of tune on. Thank you for your kind comments. Great to know you listen on the Isle of Wight and you love what we do here at Nation Easy Radio. 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

0: It's Nation Easy Radio, late Tuesday night across the South with Everything But The Girl. I Didn't Know I Was Looking For Love. Before that, the Stereophonics and Maybe Tomorrow. This hour's Nightcap song selection chosen by Dylan, who listens in Rookley on the Isle of Wight. Thank you, Dylan. In the next hour, it's the choice of Katie in Dorchester. But the great late night songs continue within moments with a big number one song from 1983 from The Police.
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0: The home of late night listening across the South. It's Nation Easy Radio with Brian Adams. And that's Please Forgive Me. I'm Duncan Barks. 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
0: This is Duncan Barks and Nation Easy Radio. Let's get more great stress-busting songs on the air for you, including Barry Manilow and David Gray. But first, Fleetwood Mac.

Nation Easy Radio plays music from a man who's not only a musical legend, but was touring the United Kingdom earlier this year and has an album out at the moment called What a Time. I'm talking about Barry Manilow, and there's one of his classics, Could It Be Magic? You also heard David Gray, Sail Away, and Fleetwood Mac, and a track from their Tango in the Night album. You heard Little Lies. That was such a big album in the 1980s. And a reminder, if you love your 1980s songs, do check out Nation 80s. It's our dedicated 1980s radio station. It only plays songs from that decade. And you can listen to it on DAB, digital radio across the South, also on the Nation Player app and on your smart speaker. Just tell your smart speaker to play Nation 80s. I'm Duncan. I'm here through until midnight. We are stress busting between now and then. In a few moments, a great 80s soul song from Atlantic Star, but first, the magnificent Stylistics. I love the Stylistics. This is one of my favourites. This is Betcha by Golly Wow at Nation Easy Radio.

0: Nation Easy Radio, home of relaxing favourites across the South. And that's Atlantic Star with Always. You also heard the Stylistics, Bet You By Golly Wow. This is Duncan. We're stress-busting through until midnight. This hour's nightcap song selection is chosen by Katie in Dorchester. We'll get Katie's choice of tune and also give you details of how you can get involved with our nightcap. We'll sort all of that out in around 10 minutes' time. Ahead of that, though, music from Kenny Rogers and Sheena Easton, and Take That.
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such a great pairing of voices. Kenny Rogers and Sheena Easton together here at Nation Easy Radio. And we've got tonight. You also heard Take That from the 90s and Back for Good. Time for this hour's Nightcab song selection is chosen by Katie in Dorchester. The Nightcab works like this. You send me a message. You tell me your ultimate favourite late night song and who you are and where you are. And it'll get played one Monday, Tuesday, Wednesday or Thursday night around 10:30 or 11:30. 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Or you can WhatsApp me your details, 07740 938 500. 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

0: home of late night listening across the South. It's Nation Easy Radio. This is Duncan Barks playing Dido and Thank You. 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

0: Nation Easy Radio with Paula Abdul and Rush Rush. Just a reminder, Kate Weston back here tomorrow morning at 6 with The Breakfast Show, the perfect way to start your Wednesday across the South with relaxing favourites and, of course, the most up-to-date travel service from Selena Ross. Kate back here tomorrow morning from 6, and I'm back here tomorrow night at 10 with Wednesday Night Stress Busters. Have a good night. 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